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0: 78th on location, two vehicles, fire department. Engine 78 calling ladder 11-1 or engine 11-1. So the two vehicles are about 150 yards apart, so one of y'all to go in front of us and then another one take behind us.
1: Fire 11-1, that's received. 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
2: 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Many two can stop there on their way if they like.
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71-8829, motor vehicle accident, 7154 Fairbanks, North Houston Road, Cross Street, Meadow Plains. Dispatch to terminal 29 Delta 2 King.

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1: 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Dispatch determined in 29 Delta 2 King.

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1: Engine 7, carbon monoxide on arm. 6315 Hendricks Harbor Court, Cross Street, Hendricks Harbor Drive. Map 1, 2, 6, X-ray. Respond on CFD 2.

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0: 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Fire alarm. 212-1.
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86, motor vehicle accident, 13980 West Hillsmore Close, cross street, last lane. Dispatch determined in 29 Bravo 5.

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Dispatch to terminus 53 Alpha 1.

Tower 9. Fire alarm. 8580 North State Highway 6. Cross Street West Road. Meow Fitness. Dispatch determined in 52 Charlie 3 Sam.

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Dispatch determined in 25 Bravo, 3 Williams.

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Dispatch determined in 6 cells to 1.

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0: 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Tim Bermadale Drive. At Apple Ridge Drive 2115. Engine 24. Gas leak. 12639. Tim Bermadale Drive. At Apple Ridge Drive 2115.
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0: 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Valhalla Drive and Bolton Gardens Court, 2118.
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0: 81, investigate smoke inside the building. 14651 Philippine Street, cross street west, Sam Houston Parkway, north, Kensington Crossing Apartment. Dispatch to terminate 69 Delta 14.
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1997, cardiac 11821 all in Westfield Road, near Petter Lane and Hardwick Road, 2122.

0: District 72. Rider 74. Engine 71. Engine 78. Structure fire. Apartments. Park 45 Apartments. 20,330. Whitewood Drive. At East Louetta Road 2123. District 72. Ladder 74. Engine 71. Engine 78. Structure fire. Apartments. Park 45 Apartments. 20,330. Whitewood Drive. At East Louetta Road 2123.
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District 71, Ladder 75, Engine 62, District 60, Tower 70, Engine 77, Rescue 71, Rehab 70, Safety 70, Structure Fire, Apartments, Park, 45 Apartments, 20,330, Whitewood Drive, at East Louetta Road 2124.

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1: Agent 71's on scene, command. Why is Mo showing, investigating?

0: Mm-hmm. Oh, Joey, and you're investigating. Just Greg Meekin, I'll take it from here.
1: Yeah, I'm speaking from Wade. This is going on the third floor. I'm drinking a line. I'm not in the office, bro.
0: Very soon. I'll take it from out here. District 72, calling North, calling me, assuming command from Engine 71. You can continue my response. We'll be remaining there. This is Strategy.
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2: 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Admin 70, structure fire, apartments, Park 45 Apartments, 20,330, Whitewood Drive, at East Louetta Road 2131.

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0: 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We're cooling down. Still working on the fire now.
1: 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Page 71.
0: That's correct.
1: Do you have any?
0: Primary, sir.
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1: 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Command calling District 71, are you clear for a tap out? Go ahead, North County, tap it out, holding Engine 71, Ladder 74, Rescue 71, and District 72.
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2: Engine 11, wind 31, wind 41, engine 7, tanker 11, equipment 11, jetting 97, district 31, tanker 5, Algene Westfield Road and Greenbrier Colony Drive, eastbound on 8800, 2157.

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1: Thank you.

Ladder 84, fire alarm, 14811 North Freeway, near Rankin exit southbound 405 and Dirt exit southbound 45, 2209.

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Breathing problems. 2275 Riverway Drive, Woodhaven Village, Unit 48, Cross Street, Sergeant at Holcomb Boulevard South, and Oak Stream Drive. Map 187 Kilo. Fire map 5079 Bravo 3. Respond on EMS 2.

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1: 3 Highway 105 West, Best Western, Cross Street, McAllen Road, and Crossover, Map, 1, 5, 5, Kilo, Fire Map, 4, 8, 8, 2, Charlie, 2, respond on MedTac 1.

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Great North Baptist Church, 8520 Sweetwater Lane, near West Mitchell Road in Smart, 2255.

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1: Engine 36, fire alarm. Unit number 1304, building 1, 14809 John Boston Road, here. Amber Gay Drive in North San Houston Parkway East, 2301.

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I'm on the drive at Fire Hill Drive, 2308.

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Engine 38, Cardiac, 19434, Bow River Road, at Dove's Landing Avenue 2314.

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Fire alarm. 5606. Finally Run Street. At Wrexham Street 2317. Engine 73. Fire alarm. 5606. Finally Run Street. At Wrexham Street 2317.

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Has the active alarm. 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

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Stroke, 339 Shady Cedar Hill Lane, Cross Streets, Pineland Drive, and Evergreen Pines. Map, 1, 2, 7, Quebec. Fire map, 5, 0, 8, 4, Bravo, 3, respond on EMS 2.

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Dispatch determined in 65 Bravo 1.

0: 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Structure fire. 15206 Garrett Green Circle. 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

3278 278 MRN 3300 1547. Patient's a 32-year-old male, 68 kilos, aspiration pneumonia. He's post-arrest, now in DIC. GCS has 3 intubated, blood pressure 88 over 51, heart rate of 90, respiration 20 on the vent, O2 says 99%. Four purple lines in the central line. We're taking levofed, vasopressin, bicarb, and they're waiting on blood products. ER's from a 1, a mile home in Pearland, go to a mile home in Southeast, medical ICU, but Senate pending.

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District 72, Engine 73, Mutual Aid Assist Outside Agency, 20,026, East X Freeway, at SB East X 1965 Uton Ramp 0207, District 72, Engine 73, Mutual Aid Assist Outside Agency, 20,026, East X Freeway, at SB East X 1965 Uton Ramp 0207.

0: 下来我还是干。Okay, you should have a large strip center that's invisible at this time. Alright. Yeah, well, let me just have a 259 command.
1: Looks like maybe a dumpster fire.
0: Rich, I don't want to do that investigation, I'm not too sure. The advice is reporting, advice that they're in the back of the house of the complex correction.
1: Well, as you get on scene, you're going to jump into your FDQ, go ahead, would you
0: grab the there's a there's fire in the back alley. Back alley. Man, calling in. All right. Command calling agent 2. See if you can go to the back and see what the... the fire is hot. Of course, we're back in the search and investigation.

for my other one. We're coming out through this pack of soft grass. The place is going to be a time to survive against the building. There's it. Patience.

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1: Is the building involved or just the dumpster?
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Dispatch to terminal 6 Delta 1.

Engine 71. Assist a citizen. 25722. Serene Spring Lane. At Lane and Springs Lane 0253. Engine 71. 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Serene Spring Lane. At Lane and Springs Lane 0253.

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Valhalla Drive at Golden Garden Court, 0343.

Engine 10, psychiatric emergency. 9404 West Road, Cross Street, Willow Butch Park Boulevard, Discovery at West Road, apartment. Dispatch determined in 25 Charlie 2.

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Outside fire. Small. 15,606 block of Northwest Freeway. At West San Houston Parkway North 0417. Truck 101. Outside fire. Small. 15,606 block of Northwest Freeway. At West San Houston Parkway North 0417.

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0: 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It's fourth part from the alarm company. Originally, there's 5 planets in the last 6 months. We got a hold of the key holder. Their ETA is 40 minutes.
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0: President Obama with you, sir?
1: President Obama,
0: Mr. Obama,
1: Mr. Obama, Mr. Obama, Mr. Obama, Mr. Obama, Mr. Obama, Mr. Obama, Mr. Obama, Mr. Obama, Mr. Obama, Mr. Obama, Mr. Obama, Mr. Obama, Mr. Obama, Mr. Obama, Mr. Obama, Mr. Obama, Mr. Obama, Mr. Obama, Mr. Obama, Mr. Obama, Mr. Obama, Mr. Obama, Mr. Obama, Mr. Obama, Mr. Obama, Mr. Obama, Mr. Obama, Mr. Obama, Mr. Obama, Mr. Obama, Mr. Obama, Mr. Obama, Mr. Obama, Mr. Obama, Mr. Obama, Mr. Obama, Mr. Obama, Mr. Obama, Mr. Obama, Mr. Obama, Mr. Obama, Mr. Obama, Mr. Obama, Mr. Obama, Mr. Obama, Mr. Ob

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heading 96, Eastern, Hawkeye, 1736 West, Mount Houston Road, near. Deer Trail Drive, and heading for Morgan.

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1, fire alarm, Northbrook Apartments, 17,111, Hafer Road, at Wells Fargo Drive 0717, engine 61, fire alarm, Northbrook Apartments, 17,111, Hafer Road, at Wells Fargo Drive, 0717.

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Cross Street Home Drive. 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

9151, yeah, Williams responding. 23558, Marble Pass. 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

John from a two-story. 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
1: Come in, receive. Come in, fire call, 71, hold engine 1. Engine 2 and myself.

Ladder 2, fire alarm, 9125 North State Highway 6, cross Treetop Meister Road, the Taylor at Copperfield Apartments. Dispatch determined in 52 Charlie 4 Falls.

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Engine 10, motor vehicle accident, 9320 North State Highway 6, Cross Street, Jack Rabbit Road. Dispatch determined at 29 Bravo 1.

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Fire alarm. 21102. Wardencrest Drive. At Dawn Lily Drive 0757. Ladder 75. Fire alarm. 21102. Wardencrest Drive. At Dawn Lily Drive 0757.

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Fire alarm. Northbrook Apartments. 17111. 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At Wells Fargo Drive 0803. Engine 61. Fire alarm. Northbrook Apartments. 17111. Paper Road. At Wells Fargo Drive 0803.

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1: Industrial accident, East Lake South Lane, 12543 Robert Eastley Road, near East King Parkway at Bay Hall Lane, 0809.
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0: 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Structure fire. 610 Barani Court. 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

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Interstate 45 South and New Avenue. Map 187 Delta. Fire map 5180 Charlie 1. Respond on MedTac 1.

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1: Cross Street, South Loop 336 West, and I 45S and turn around South Loop 336. 1, 8, 7, Mike, respond on MedTac 1.

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District 72, Engine 73, Ladder 74, Gas Leak, 5027, Quailgate Drive, at Lethurga Drive 0947.

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3: Gentlemen, passenger on board.

North Highland to 73 on scene. We'll be out investigating. So under 73 will come in. Getting established.

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0: 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You can replace, you can place ladder 74 and district 72 back in 7 pro, hold it, me, 73 over.
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Map 1, 5, 7, Victor, respond on CFD 2.

0: Deputy 1, respond with other units. 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Map 1, 5, 7. 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
1: Deputy 1, all 3 units, round 31 for a structure fire. Will be for an oven fire that is now reported to be extinguished for a one-story home.

0: political structure. Nothing short of that gang of Army 50th level on stage, we have a hydrant in New York.
1: Showing our investigating all incoming units level 1 stage fire hydrant in the yard is considered to establish a grant.

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0: 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DeForest Street. At Bamo North Houston Road 1106. 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DeForest Street. At Bamo North Houston Road 1106.
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She called the patient about the caller about 2 hours ago. 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

Engine 41, fire alarm. 7515 Robinson Road, clear. Long Leaf Drive at Greenway Forest Lane, 1153.

be found with other units. Jeff Payne, 808 Interstate 45 North, Outback Steakhouse. Side entrance, Cross Street, SH 105 Northbound, on ramp to I-45, and Candy Cane Lane. Map, 1, 5, 7, Yankee. Fire map, 5, 1, 8, 1, Charlie, 3. Respond on EMS 2.

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Come, sir. Clear, Jonas, 12 o'clock.

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这个对，居高高。Injuries unconfirmed. All three fire on location.

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Tanker 51, Tanker 54, not willing fire, like AMS, 294, 12 fire, 1.

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Ginn Road and Windsor Lakes Boulevard. Map 2, 1, 7. Hotel. Fire map 5, 1, 7, 7. 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

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Map 187, Lima. Respond on CFD 2.

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Map 187. Quebec. 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
1: 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We can show the delayed response to the malfunction.

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Injured person from A-fall. 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At Green Creek Drive 1251. Engine 24. Injured person from A-fall. Cypress Creek Fire Department Station 24. 12073, Perry Road. At Green Creek Drive 1251.

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Map. 1, 5, 6. 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Fire map. 4, 9, 8, 2. 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

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Unit number 140, edge plaza 1300, 1300 North San Houston Parkway East, near, and known at Hardy Beltway East, South and West, 1324.

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2: Medic 920, West Mercari, 4418 Adams Street, near Reality Road in Ponder Lane, 1358.

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Injured person from April. 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At Holesworth Road 1400. Rescue 71. 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ATC Grocery Store. 2121, 2920 Road. 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
2: 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I got one in traffic.
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1: 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IH-45 South Southbound. On ramp to HWY-242 Eastbound. In South Trade Center Parkway. Map 218. Fire map 5176 Delta 1. Respond on Medcast.

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The Abbey at Montgomery Park. 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Cross Street. Crossover. And Westview Boulevard. Map 1, 5, 7. Tango. Fire map 5, 0, 8, 1. Bravo. 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Spring Fire Department, Station 71. 646, East Loretta Road. At Whitewood Drive 1525. 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Medical call. Spring Fire Department, Station 71. 646, East Loretta Road. At Whitewood Drive 1525.

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1: 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We're still not. We're still on 1314. 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

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Breathing problems. 5422 Old Castle Way, Cross Street, Kingsbury Court, and Cross Creek. Map 157 Foxtrot. Fire map 5082 Alpha 2. Respond on EMS 2.

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1: Engine 71. 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At Louetta Road and Old Holdsworth Road 1603. 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Injured person from A Fall. Spring Creek Village Assisted Living. 20305. Holdsworth Road. At Louetta Road and Old Holdsworth Road 1603.

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0: 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Vehicle fire. Spring Cypress Road and Ella Boulevard. At 1615. Ladder 75. Vehicle fire. Spring Cypress Road and Ella Boulevard. At 1615.
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0: I'm doing fine. I'm getting address to be a little school thing to the Aria and Ella off of El Boulevard. White smoke coming from my other hood.
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1: 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Dispatch determined in 29 Delta 7,

0: Control 301, can I get a static unit for emergency traffic?
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Fire alarm. 7122 North Jessima Road. Cross Street, Hospital York Road. Harris County Public Library, Fairbanks, France. Dispatch to terminus 52 Charlie Ward Sound.

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Fall, 3400 North Loop 336 left. The Loop Apartment. Unit 113. Cross Street. West Street. And FM 2854 northbound. On ramp to North Loop 336. Map 1, 5, 7. Whiskey. Fire map 5, 0, 8, 1. Charlie, 4. Respond on MedTac 1.

Truck 101, Medic 102, motor vehicle incident, 15,700 block of Northwest Freeway, at West San Houston Parkway North 1822. Truck 101, Medic 102, motor vehicle incident, 15,700 block of Northwest Freeway, at West San Houston Parkway North 1822.

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0: 12 in Chamber, following the NLS 92 for Modern Vehicle Collision. The Rayford Road, Albion Westfield Road. Concord reporting a maroon loss of SUV on the side of Albion Westfield. It's going to be past the intersection by the pond to the right. It's going to be in the brush area, not blocking traffic. Are those any injuries?
1: Levitters, are you confirming, was there a collision or is there no collision?
0: Notes indicate it seems to be a single vehicle accident, possibly with no patient. Advised, the car advised they think that the patient may have left the scene.

0: work here, the New Jersey Police. Sorry, well, can you stand by?
1: Gentlemen, do you have any contact with law enforcement?
0: NCSO
1: and fire attempts to locate the accident.
0: What's your name again? CP?

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